seen the rain. 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For that reason, it's one of my favorite tracks, so glad you're here to listen.

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I can't hear you.

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